are listening to a divine discourse delivered by Bhagwan Baba on the occasion of Krishna Janmashtami celebrations in the Purnachandra Auditorium at Prashanti Nilayam on the 21st of August 1992. While explaining the inner meaning of spirituality and devotion, Bhagwan Baba said that doing bhajans, worship, japa, meditation, etc. are not the crux of spirituality but merely the limbs of spiritual practice. And the true meaning of spirituality is destroying of one's animal nature and transforming human nature into divine nature. Thank you and Sai Ram.

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This world is full of paradoxical dualities, yet it has an inherent harmony. Sounds intriguing? This is what the ancient Indian sage Kapila propounded through his Sankhya system of philosophy. Listen to its exposition by Bhagwan Baba himself in his Summer Courts discourse delivered on 29th May 1993.

You just enjoyed a feast of philosophy. Bhagwan Baba's profound discourse on the Sankhya philosophy of the ancient Indian sage Kapila. The summer course discourse was delivered by Bhagwan on 29th May 1993.

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are listening to excerpts from a divine discourse delivered by Bhagavan Baba on 20th October 2001 in Prashantinilayam during the Dasara festivities. Bhagavan Baba stated that the main significance of celebrating Dasara is to remove the wicked qualities in us and to develop our sacred qualities.

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The primary aim of these discourses was to help the students fill their character and follow the spiritual path in life. 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

Radio Sai brings you now a downpour of motherly love of Bhagwan Baba in his discourse delivered on 19th October 1996. In this discourse, Bhagwan teaches his women children the glory of womanhood, their unique capability of bringing up the brave and pious future generations and building up a beautiful home, which is verily the ground of Dharma.

0: That was the motherly love of Bhagavan Baba for his women children. A divine discourse on the glory of womanhood delivered by him on 19th October 1996.
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0: Side on, dear listeners. The lifespan of humans is on an average 100 years. But owing to people's negative thoughts and habits, it has got considerably reduced. In today's discourse, Bhagwan Baba explains that when we totally eliminate our evil qualities, we can enjoy a long and happy life. Let us now listen to the pearls of wisdom from a discourse delivered by Bhagwan Baba on 10th September 2002 in Prashanti Nilayam on the auspicious occasion of Vinayaka Chaturthi.
1: Astika buddhi poye Mariyadala dharmam rupumape Bal nastika buddhi ecce Kuruvannanu bhakti poye

You were listening to excerpts from a divine discourse delivered by Bhagwan Baba on 10th September 2002 in Prashanti Nilayam during the Vinayaka Chaturthi celebrations. Bhagwan explained that steam-cooked preparations without any oil content are good for our digestive system. He remarked that although Lord Ganesha has a pot belly, he still has perfect health because he eats only steam-cooked food without oil content. Baba added that if we eat such food, we too can be free from blood pressure and blood sugar and can always remain healthy and happy. Thank you. Sai Ram.

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You were listening to excerpts from a divine discourse delivered by Bhagwan Baba on the 14th of January 2002 in Prashanta Nilayam during the holy occasion of Sankranti. In a very humorous manner, Bhagwan emphasized the need for us to understand the relationship between mind and matter. He then drew attention to the more serious aspect of mastering the mind and becoming a mastermind. Thank you, and Sai Ram from the Radio Sai team.

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Radio Sai brings you now an enlightening discourse delivered by Bhagawan Baba on 23rd April 1998 at Kodaikanal. In this discourse, Bhagawan takes us through the mysterious and inextricable relationship between the Creator and creation, God.

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The blessing of this discourse was conferred by Bhagavan on 23rd April 1998 at Kodaikanal.

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0: Sairam, dear listeners. Bhagwan has always emphasized the need for everyone to nurture only good thoughts. In today's Divine Discourse, Baba explains that the consequence of every thought is defined as it originates from the mind. Hence, he urges all of us to watch our thoughts so that we never give room for bad thoughts. Let us now listen to the divine words of wisdom from Bhagwan Baba from a discourse delivered on the 31st of August 2001 in Prashanti Nilayam during the Onam festival.
1: In the Pujyamaya, Onam Divsa, எல்லா ஜனங்களுக்கு பரிபூர்ண அனுகிரகம் ஆசீர்வாதம்.

You were listening to excerpts from a divine discourse delivered by Bhagwan Baba on the 31st of August 2001 in Prashanti Nilayam during the Onam festival. Bhagwan spoke highly of Emperor Bali, who led a very virtuous life in spite of being born in a family of demons. Baba urged everyone to develop a good character, as this is the only desire that God has of man. Thank you, Sai Ram.

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The primary aim of these discourses was to help the students fill their character.

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How to win the grace of the Lord? What are the qualities of a true devotee? In the Dasara discourse delivered on the 7th of October 1986, Bhagwan Sri Satya Sai Baba guides us all on these important questions. 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

Sai Ram, dear listeners. The different names and forms of God are just different avenues to relate to the supreme divine principle. We can take the road that appeals best to our heart. However, if only we delve into the inner significance of these names and forms, can we truly experience divinity. In today's discourse, Bhagwan reveals to us that when we begin contemplating on our true nature, we will be able to experience the ultimate truth. Let us now listen to a divine discourse delivered by Bhagwan Baba on Christmas Day, the 25th of December 2002, in Prashanti Nilayam.

You were listening to excerpts from a divine discourse delivered by Bhagwan Baba on the 25th of December 2002 in Prashanti Nilayam during the Christmas celebrations. Bhagwan emphasized that in every organization bearing the name of Satya Sai, all members must give up all negative qualities and function with love and humility. That is more important than the actual service activities being carried out by the organization. Thank you, Sai Ram.

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Sai Ram, dear listeners. We have often heard Swami say, there is only one principle in this world, and that is truth. The creation emerges from the truth and merges back into truth. So what is this truth, and where is it to be found? In today's discourse, Bhagwan Baba explains the true and inner meaning of truth and how truth can be visualized and experienced. Let us now listen to the divine discourse delivered by Bhagwan Baba during the Dashara festivities on 14th October 2002 in Prashanti Nilayam.

It is from truth the whole universe has emerged, and ultimately it will merge back into that principle of truth. In fact,

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Bhagwan Baba declared that whoever follows the path of Satya and Dharma will never be put to suffering. We must consider truth as our very breath and experience bliss therefrom. Thank you, Sai Ram.

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0: in his Divine Discourse delivered on the 30th of May 1996, Bhagwan Baba explains the causes of clashes and agitations between individuals, families and countries. Bhagwan teaches how to conquer these causes through the weapons of Satya and Dharma, the hallmarks of humanity.
1: Satya Dharma Prema Chantunu Lekunna Satya

0: Without truth, righteousness, love and peace, all the education that we receive is useless. Without these four cardinal principles, all acts of charity are in total vain. Without truth, righteousness, love and peace, all good acts are useless. All exalted positions, they are useless. In order to sustain this mansion of ancient dharma, these four principles, truth, righteousness, peace and love, are the walls. What else is to be conveyed to this assembly of students?
1: Vakati manchidanuchu, vakati cheddadanuchu, srutti yandu nirnayimpanaguna. Adiyu, idiyu, vakka isverude chese.

0: Bhagwan Baba thus expounded the subtle secrets laden in the Rama principle. The Rama story exemplifies excellence ethically, spiritually and materially. Rama stood for Satya and Dharma, which are the hallmarks of humanity. This was the valedictory address to the 10 days of summer course on the 30th of May 1996, where the students were infused with the Rama Rasa.
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Sairam, dear listeners, why did Lord Ganesha choose the tiny mouse as his vehicle? What is the inner significance of the divine choice? Bhagavan Baba lovingly explains the significance. Let us now listen to a divine discourse delivered on the occasion of Ganesh Chaturthi at Prashanti Nilayam on the 18th of September 1985.

You just heard a divine discourse delivered by Bhagwan Baba on the occasion of Ganesh Chaturthi at Prashanti Nilayam on the 18th of September 1985. Bhagwan Baba explained the reason as to why Lord Ganesha chose the mouse as his vehicle. The mouse is a creature that is led even to destruction by vasana, the smell of things. We are all victims of vasanas, the preferences and predilections stamped on our minds during the past lives. Lord Ganesha smothers and suppresses the vasanas which misdirect human beings and create misfortune. Since the mouse has been honored so, it shares the worship offered to Lord Ganesha. Associations with gods as vehicles, ornaments, accessories or servants of gods endows objects, animals and devotees with special sacred status. Thank you and Sai Ram.

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The primary aim of these discourses was to help the students fill their character and follow the spiritual path in life. 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

0: Radio Sai brings you now a divine discourse delivered by Bhagavan Baba on 22nd November 1999 on the occasion of the 18th convocation of the Sri Satya Sai Institute of Higher Learning. In this enthralling discourse, Bhagavan takes us back in time, showing us the glorious culture and educational system of Bharat. 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

0: Sai Ram, dear listeners, people of different religions use different names to adore God. However, the divinity we pray to is essentially one and the same. It is changeless and eternal. In today's Divine Discourse, Bhagwan Baba explains how God alone is the sole refuge for everybody in this world. He adds that the names may be many, but the inherent divine principle is only one. Let us now listen to the excerpts from the Divine Shower of Grace by Bhagwan Baba in Prashanta Nilayam on his 80th birthday on the 23rd of November 2005.
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1: 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What far are they without truth, righteousness, peace and love?
2: Satya dharma premam shantulu lekunna bahula satkarya labhambusunna.
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1: Embodiments of love.
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1: Man is born to be peaceful and not to occupy positions of authority.
3: Enni undinappatiki manavuliku shanti lekundina jeevitame shunyam.
1: You may have lots of things in life, but without peace, the life has no meaning and value.
3: Aneka mandi srimantulu unnaru.
1: There are many rich people.
3: Kotlaku vidyavantulu unnaru.
1: There are crores and crores of educated people.
3: Inka aneka vidyavantulu kaakunda goppa goppa padavillu ellinattu vaaru unnaru.
1: There are people who are occupying very high positions in life.
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1: You go to any street, in the name of social work, so many people do it. What is social work in fact?
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1: They have no time to see the suffering of the poor and the needy people.
3: Bidala paristhiti emiti?
1: What is the position?

You were listening to excerpts from the Divine Discourse delivered by Bhagwan Baba on the 23rd of November 2005 in Prashantanilayam on the occasion of his 80th birthday. Swami stressed that the many religions in the world are but different paths to the single goal called God. He exhorted us to develop firm faith that the Atma in everybody is the same and to base our actions on this faith. Thank you, and Sai Ram from the Radio Sai team.

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Cleanliness is godliness. The human body is a temple as it houses the sacred soul. Hence, one should always strive for external as well as internal cleanliness. In today's discourse, Bhagwan Baba lovingly explains the need to keep the body and mind pure and clean. Let us now listen to excerpts from the Divine Discourse by Bhagwan Baba, delivered during the Dasera festival in Prashanthi Nilayam on the 21st of October 2004.

Dear listeners, you are listening to excerpts from the Divine Discourse delivered by Bhagwan Baba during the Dasera Festival on the 21st of October 2004 in Prashanti Nilayam. Internal cleanliness is as important as external order and tidiness. By explaining the routine that he followed in his own life, Baba explained how one must keep the body clean and pure.

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